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1: 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A show known for its southern snarl, its twangy guitar, and its non-stop country music. 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

0: 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The match starts at 3 p.m. at Cochran Stadium. 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
3: 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Need a light? Smoke out. Good country. 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

0: Ever wanted to hear what a BGSU coach or player says after a game? 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

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Standing still, they're blowing past. Numbers on cars going NASCAR fast. What I wouldn't give for a slow down, don't you know?

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Back in the old days of BGSU, there were talks of one show that sparked joy in the hearts of Falcons campus-wide. A show known for its southern snarl, its twangy guitar, and its non-stop country music. 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
3: Ever wanted to hear what a BGSU coach or player says after a game? 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

0: And with that, we are now in the 8 in the freaking morning show. Welcome back, everyone, to the 8 in the freaking morning show, as we are going to get back to our bracket of video game soundtracks here. We're hopefully going to finish it out today. We got through 22 matchups in the round of 64, so we're going to hopefully fly through the rest of the bracket, and we're going to get some more iconic songs on here through the rest of the round of 64, the first round here. So, everyone, welcome in. I'm here with 5 of the hosts, which is more than last time, which is great. So, we're going to just jump right in. Is everyone excited?
1: Yeah.
2: Woo.
0: Sounds like we're all excited. Again, it's 8 in the freaking morning. So,
1: we're as excited as we can be.
0: Excited as we can
1: be. We're trying.
0: Morning. All right, so first up, we got this song called Slain by, it's from Strafe. And then we have the Bomberman Hero music as well. So we'll check that out. Turn the monitor so you guys can see. And hopefully this doesn't blow out our eardrums like it did last time when I first tried to play it.
3: Let's see how many shared brown ads we get today, too.
0: Music is there. So this is the first song, Slain.

0: Like YouTube videos, you mean?
1: Yeah, yeah.
0: All right, so what do we all think? What are we, where are we leaning?
2: Bomberman.
0: I say Bomberman. Yeah, I like Bomberman. Yeah, I like Bomberman a lot. It was a little repetitive, but I do appreciate
3: like, the drums later in the song. Later in the song, they have a different break where it gets more long tones. But yeah, for some reason, I always thought this came from like Mega Man 8. I didn't know it was from Bomberman.
0: Well, we got another. Oh, we have a different political ad now. It looks like.
1: I don't think that's political.
0: It's not political.
4: It's a music video ad.
0: Oh, that makes more sense. All right, so we have The Only Thing I Know For Real, which is, I don't know, what is this game?
3: Metal Gear Rising?
0: Metal Gear Rising. So, yeah, we're against this song from Partners. It's called The Game Is Afoot. So we're going to go with the Metal Gear Rising song first. And we're going to see what that one's got to offer.

All right, so that's that one there. And then next one is the game from Partners. Which is, there we go. Okay.

0: Alright, what are we feeling?
1: I'm feeling Metal Gear. My main complaint is that they gave us the instrumental. This is a vocal theme. I know this because I played MGR.
0: Yeah, it does say vocal tracks selection, so yeah, it should be a vocal theme. But I think I really like, I like both of them. Definitely two very different vibes.
2: Yeah. I think the Partners one is probably a better song, but I like the Metal Gear Rising one better.
3: Yeah, I would probably agree with that.
0: All right, let's do a vote. Let's do a vote. Who is all for Metal Gear Rising? Yeah. All right, so Metal Gear Rising it is. Pretty much unanimous. All right, next up we have the Super Princess Peach music. Fury Volcano 1 is what the song name is. And then we got the prior original soundtrack from Knights of the Sea. So we're going to see how this plays out. I feel like we're going to get two very different vibes yet again. So let's go with Princess Peach first. What was it about like 2000, like mid-2000s Nintendo, and we're going to make a video game for each character in Mario?
2: I don't know.
4: It worked. I always kind of wanted to play
0: Yoshi Island. Was awesome. Yoshi Island also music is really great in that game.

0: All right, I think I know where my vote's at. I don't know about y'all.
1: I think I know as well. I'm going with Pyre.
2: Really?
0: Yeah, I really liked that.
2: I'm going Princess Peach too.
0: All right, we're gonna take a vote on this then. All right, who's all for the Knights of the Sea song? Wow. All right, who's for Princess Peach? Wow. Okay.
3: I like the other one. I'm gonna be honest. I was not a big fan of the keys.
0: Dang, this might go on my. Genuinely, this song might be on my playlist. The Pyre one. But we go
3: the run. The run of DS Mario DS games from like 2004 to 2009 had great music.
2: This is true. Shout out to Bowser's Inside Story.
3: Oh, God, yes.
2: Amazing.
1: Oh, it's Halo.
0: It's Halo 3. Yes. The Halo 3 theme.
1: It's one final effort, dog. It's got
0: one final effort. Against Old War Machines, Into the Breach, OST. So we know who's going to win this one. We're going to listen to them both regardless. First up.
2: Let's let the Halo 3 one play a little bit.
0: Yeah, we're going to let this one. We're going to let this. We're going to let this one ride. I mean, this Halo 3 genuinely is probably one of the greatest video games ever made.
1: The soundtrack is wah.
2: Chef's kiss. And somehow it's not even the best soundtrack in the series.
1: Controversial take.
2: Halo 2.
1: ODST has a good one, though.
2: That's true. That's like a more ambient, though, too.
1: Like, ODST as a game is pretty mid, but
2: all of the bosses are

0: So not a bad song. It honestly, they are very similar in like the vibe they're trying to set, but this one is
1: Halo.
2: The
1: Halo
2: they put it against is, Halo.
0: They put it against Halo. So Halo wins. There's no denying that. Oh wow.
1: Ooh.
0: Shadow the Hedgehog. Original.
1: This is bad. I actually really like
0: yeah, I know you really like this one because you played it in another class we were in together. I Am All of Me from the Shadow the Hedgehog soundtrack. And then we have Little Big Planet. assuming it's just, yeah, it's called, the song is called Atlas from Little Big Planet. So Shadow the Hedgehog is up first. We're going to play that right now.

0: All right, so there's that one. Definitely a pretty much a vocal track, which is, you know, that's not exactly the song you expect to be in a Sonic game, but it is Shadow. So
1: he has a gun.
0: Yeah, he does have a gun. We also have Atlas from Little Big Planet.

0: All right, so what are we thinking?
1: I'm biased, but I'm obviously going I Am All of Me.
2: The Little Big Planet one was interesting, but they just started getting weird. Like, that might be somebody's, like, thing.
1: I feel like if it's I grew up with Little Big Planet, it would hit a lot harder.
2: Maybe.
0: But
3: I actually just bought Shadow over the summer. So.
0: Shadow was it's a good game. I didn't really play much of it, but my my cousin had it. He really loved it.
3: Recently, just bought it for the GameCube.
1: My condolences.
0: So Shadow,
4: yeah,
0: Hedgehog. Yeah, I Am All of Me wins that one. All right, next. Oh, video unavailable. So whatever this one is, it's the main theme from Post Void. Whatever this one is, we're going with it because we can't play the other one.
1: I love copyright, Rob.

0: All right, so that one's going to win. What did y'all think after I'm going to pick it here? Right. It was all right.
1: We got two.
0: No, it was big. They did switch it up a lot, which I know is you were saying yesterday, Talon, how you didn't really like when they got repetitive with
2: I'm not
0: with song.
2: It's not Talon.
0: That's not Talon.
3: No,
2: that's crazy.
0: Oh my god. Sorry, because Talon. Dude, oh my god.
2: That's crazy. That's crazy.
0: Wow. That is crazy.
2: That's crazy.
0: Y'all look nothing alike, too.
2: We
0: it's
2: don't.
0: Just, it's
2: that's
0: early.
2: No, it's not. That's not even an excuse.
3: It's 8 in the freaking morning.
0: I woke up at 6 a.m. You gotta cut me a little bit of slack.
2: I can't. That's crazy.
0: All right. No, well, I kind of deserve
1: Chrono
0: it.
1: Chrono Cross? Strange.
0: Yeah, we have Chrono Cross, and then Old Gods of Asgard, Herald of Darkness.
3: It's a music video.
0: It's a music video, it is.
4: Dark Hours of the Night.
0: Oh, this is the whole music video.

0: All right, so what are we thinking?
1: I thought the first one was very cheesy. I'm gonna be honest.
2: Yeah, I think the first one, the music video didn't do it any favors.
1: No,
0: nope.
2: It was just like three middle-aged, or however many middle-aged dudes, like acting stupid.
0: Yeah, I think Chrono Cross is definitely, and you know,
3: it took a bit to get into high gear.
0: Yeah, I'm skipping it throughout. So like, there's much more build up that probably makes that payoff there so much more, so much better. But I think we're gonna go Chrono Cross. We all in agreement.
2: Yeah, the other one was like good. But it would be a lot better if I couldn't see the dudes and I was playing a video game while it was playing.
4: Ooh. This is the last time I played Unreal.
0: So we got Bloodborne soundtrack, Ludwig the Accursed and Holy Blade versus the Unreal Gold soundtrack. Shared dig. I mean, this just looks like Unreal Engine to me.
3: Yeah, because the Unreal is the game that made Unreal Engine.
0: Yeah. But, you know, not doing it any favors.
3: Fair enough.
0: For me. Here's Bloodborne.

0: All right, I think I would go with Unreal here, but how's everybody else
1: feeling? That sounds like the greatest underground theme to like any video game.
2: Unreal soundtrack is fantastic if you ever get the chance to listen to it. Like, the Bloodborne soundtrack is good, but I feel like I've heard, like, a dozen songs like it. This is no offense to the composer. There is nothing like Unreal, except maybe Deus Ex.
0: Is anybody else feeling the Unreal one? No real debates there? All right. And we only got one. Catfish Chick. Super Mario Galaxy song. It's a Super Mario Galaxy song. That's awful.
2: Listen, Sweden is one of the best of the Minecraft soundtracks.
0: Oh, and it's
3: Gusty
0: wow.
3: Is the best. I was just thinking song myself, from Mario Galaxy.
0: I was just thinking to myself.
3: I will fight to the day I.
0: I was just thinking to myself. Oh. Man, are we going to see a Minecraft song here at any point? And now here one is. So we have a Super Mario Galaxy song.
2: I'm still going with Gusty Garden Galaxy, yeah. But it is Bro. Like. It's like 51-49.
3: I
4: want to hear that.
3: But honestly,
4: you could probably look it up.
0: I'm gonna look it up and find it.
3: Like if you put like a mice on Venus.
0: Excuse me. Minecraft is playing.
3: I'm so sorry.

0: just imagine you're booting up your Xbox 360, and when you put a video game in your CD cartridge, it plays. You don't have to download it.
1: No updates.
0: It just plays.
2: Prime Minecraft.
0: Got just so many memories with that song. Oh, yeah. But we should listen to Super Mario Galaxy because I've heard very good things about this place.
3: It's so good. It's Gusty Garden, dog. It was the
2: that's
3: credit.
2: My, so I'm trying to look. That's it up. My ringtone on my phone.
0: Really?
2: Yes. Well, it's one of the ringtones that I switch between.
3: I feel so bad for the Minecraft country because again, it's Sweden. If it was against anything else, I'd probably go for it.
2: Exactly.
0: So we're trying to pull it up here on YouTube and see if it actually will work. This probably won't sound the greatest, but...

0: I definitely have heard that song before. Mm-hmm. I think for me, it's still Minecraft, just the memories I have with
1: it's
0: that and how iconic it is.
1: Yeah.
0: But I will say, like, I think probably if I had ties to Super Mario Galaxy and I had played that
2: game.
0: All you have to
2: do is just play the level once.
0: Yeah.
1: It's so like, weird because Super Mario Galaxy isn't even an important level. They just gave it the most banger theme of the entire thing.
0: Yeah. So Minecraft wins that one. And then we're going to have...
3: My overall, probably not my
0: final. A Final Fantasy song, Genova, to end it against Parking Garage Rally Circuit OST. The song is called Minneapolis. So I have a feeling this is the... I think this is the... Isn't this the Final Fantasy song, or am I crazy?
1: No, you're thinking of probably Prelude or maybe One Winged Angel.
0: Well, let's play this one. See if I'm... This is the one I'm thinking of. Yes, this is the one I'm thinking
1: of. It is a banger.

0: pretty good. And then we got the Minneapolis. I'm assuming this is just the races in Minneapolis, but we'll...
1: It's just a silly racing game. Don't go too hard.

0: Yeah, I think it's. It I mean, that's crazy. Yeah,
1: that's really tough because that Final Fantasy is really good too.
2: Listen, Genova's iconic, but the sax kicked in and it was over. The underdogs won here.
1: The bass. Yeah. That bass was disgusting.
3: It was, bro. Oh, that's so good. Parking garage, bro.
2: Minneapolis, yeah. Let's go.
0: Minneapolis from Parking Garage Rally Circuit. Which
2: it's
0: is a game that I've never heard of.
2: Game.
0: All right, and that concludes the round of 32. So now we are on to round.
2: Okay, Brawl's
0: round
2: winning
0: one.
2: This, but it's against
0: so
2: the TF2.
0: So starting.
2: Oh.
0: So these are ones we voted on last time. You guys didn't see. So we have the Team Fortress 2. One of the songs called "Playing with Danger," which is the I think the first song we voted on.
1: Yeah.
0: Versus.
1: Yes, we did.
2: It's the
0: Super
2: Brawl.
0: Smash Bros. Brawl, and it's the Brawl theme. So we know which one's kind of going to win this one. But Team Fortress 2, you got to give it a listen, regardless, because it is also iconic in its own right.

0: yeah, you don't really need to play it for any longer.
1: This is sad.
0: I mean, the first part is so iconic. I mean, how often is...
2: How much buildup do you, can you get out of just one song?
0: I mean, how often have you seen it in memes and videos?
1: And the opening scene in the game.
0: It's so iconic.
1: The opening's just great. Like,
0: yeah.
1: I have a lot of problems with Brawl. Soundtrack is not one of them.
0: Brawl?
3: Brawl.
4: Yeah.
3: Brawl,
4: yeah.
1: A shame.
3: That breaks my heart because I love Team Fortress 2.
0: Yeah, Team Fortress 2 is an amazing game.
1: I remember doing Persona 3 versus Elvis.
0: I mean, like, I didn't play it as a kid growing up, but like I play it like now with my friends on occasion, and I have friends who did play it when they were growing up, and they just absolutely dog walk me.
3: That's all I played.
0: Just absolutely dog walk me. Anyways, we now have a Persona 3 song, Mass Destruction, against the Elvis special theme, Bravely Default 2, from Bravely Default 2. So we're going to give this a listen. So first up is the Persona 3 track.

I mean, just such a great song. I mean, we listened to that one yesterday. It was great then, too. So next up is, from Bravely Default 2, Elvis Special Theme.

0: All right. Kind of a tough one. These are both good.
1: Damn. That's hard.
0: Yeah.
2: I'd say I'd go with Persona 3.
0: I am also... I think we're going to take this up to a vote, because I'm also leaning Persona 3. I think we need to put this to a vote, though. So, right. First up, Persona 3 song, Mass Destruction. You voting or not? Okay, so we might have 3 against 3. Are you the other three voting for...
1: Yeah.
0: Elvis, especially. Let's raise your hands. Prove it. Okay, so coin flip, I guess it is.
1: I guess so.
0: Because I don't see... Phil, are you out there?
3: He's not out there.
0: No, all right. His own thing. We're going to do a coin flip.
2: Got an actual coin for nothing, though.
0: All right. I'm going to let it flip, and then I'm going to flip it again. Okay, so we'll do Persona 3 as heads, and then the other one is tails. Okay. And it is tails.
4: Let's go.
0: So, Bravely Default 2 soundtrack is going to win a Hero Elvis special
4: tough
0: theme.
4: Tough matchup.
0: Pretty there. Even. I'm not disappointed either way with that one.
4: Well, we got another Persona one.
0: And it's Persona 5, You Are Stronger.
2: Versus Risk of Rain 2. Low-key Risk of Rain 2 might win those.
0: Versus, yeah, Risk of Rain is a very good soundtrack. All of it is good.

0: gonna lie, I wasn't really feeling this one yesterday, and then we got to this part, and it was like, okay, now I get the hype.
1: That's At Risk of Rain 2 song.
0: All right, and then we got Persona 5 Scramble.

0: All right, what are you feeling?
1: I really want to go Risk of Rain 2 because I've heard that song in context and it hits insanely hard. But Persona just came out swinging. I gotta go with the first
2: strong. I'm going with Risk of Rain 2. That song made me levitate just now, man.
0: Yeah, I'm also going Risk of Rain 2. I just really like the vibe. I'm also really into like the style. I've never played this game. I'm gonna
1: you
0: have
1: should.
0: To go and
1: it's
0: play.
1: It's like $5 on sale.
0: I'm gonna have to go and play.
1: Yeah, it's also like 3 gigabytes. So
0: yeah,
1: it's great.
0: I have to go in the Steam store and go ahead and buy that one.
1: I think we put it to a vote.
2: Yeah, we should.
0: We put this to a vote. Okay, Risk of Rain 2.

0: I was thinking to myself in those first 10 seconds, why did we vote for this one? And then skipped ahead a little bit.
1: We did skip the best part, but, you know.
0: We're at?
1: It's like 1:30, I believe.
0: 1:30.

0: I think I'm going to go with Persona 5.
1: Yeah,
2: yeah.
1: Now it deserves some justice.
0: There you go. Persona 5 gets some justice. Next up, we have... Oh, yeah, this is the one that I felt shouldn't have won last time, because I forget, what was it up against? Do you remember? Do you remember what Xenoblade was up against?
3: Yeah, I don't remember.
0: Xenoblade was up against a very good song, but ended up winning out. So we have... Rhythm Thief.
2: Discord. I think this is...
0: And then we have Xenoblade. So, Rhythm Thief is going to be first.
3: I don't speak French.

0: All right, what are we feeling? Rhythm Thief for Xenoblade.
1: Xenoblade.
0: Both were good.
2: Xenoblade won me over.
3: I'm feeling Xenoblade.
4: Yeah. I'll say, yeah.
0: Xenoblade. Okay. I would probably go in with Rhythm Thief, but Xenoblade I also really like, so we'll go with that one again. We also have now up is My Heart from the Mad Rat Dead. And then we also have The Power of Dragon Slayers from Fairy Tale 2.
1: I remember this one. It's really good.
0: So we're going to go with Mad Rat Dead first.

0: for Mad Rat Dead. All for Fairy Tail 2. Fairy Tail 2 it is. All right, next up we have the Terraria theme, which is the second song, against the Kirby Superstar Ultra theme.
1: Nasty to go. That's good. That's some good shit.
0: All right, so first up, Kirby.

0: Alright. What are we feeling?
1: Fairy Tale 2.
0: I really want to go Mad Rat Dead. I really like that song.
2: I
0: also but
2: really I did too.
0: So, alright, so.
1: Put it to a vote?
0: Alright, so all four.

0: All right, I'm kind of feeling Kirby after that. But Terraria is just sort of like nostalgia type of deal. There's also a lot of elements to it, so it's kind of hard to judge it.
1: I have a lot of nostalgia for Superstar Ultra specifically, so I'm going to go with Mastodity. I will say there are better arrangements when it's not on the DS, but the original's still good.
0: All for Kirby?
2: Yeah.
0: All
2: yeah.
0: for Kirby, Kirby yeah.
3: For me.
0: Kirby? Kirby it is. All right, next up. Sonic Rush
4: versus Hi-Fi Rush.
0: Sonic Rush versus Hi-Fi Rush. Both these, Hi-Fi Rush kind of surprised us last time with how good it was.
1: I love the Sonic Rush OST. It's my favorite of the whole franchise.
0: This one is Sonic Rush.

0: All right. Which one of the two Rush songs?
1: I'm going with Sonic Rush, but I'm entirely biased. And if you take Hi-Fi Rush, I understand. I will say, though, why'd they make this great game and then Microsoft killed the studio?
0: Don't know.
2: Capitalism.
1: Capitalism.
2: I would say Sonic, too.
3: Yeah. Sonic Rush.
4: I wasn't paying a terrible amount of attention, honestly, so I'm going to abstain.
2: Nice job, honest.
0: My vote's for Hi-Fi Rush, but I'm okay with Sonic Rush. Sonic Rush around the room. All right, yeah. Sonic Rush it is. All right, let's go.
3: Oh, yeah.
0: Thank you, YouTube TV, for this cool little ad. Okay, we have Super Monkey Ball is the one song on the other side that isn't currently getting an ad.
3: Good.
0: But we also have...
1: The Carriage 2 from...
0: Carriage 2. It's just The Carriage 2, and I'm assuming that's the name of the song as well. But this song was really good last time. It was a good vibe.

0: Feels very Victorian.
1: Yes, very Victorian. It definitely is a vibe setter, especially probably in-game as well. And then we have Super Monkey Ball.

0: Super Monkey Ball?
1: Super Monkey Ball.
0: Super Monkey Ball. I don't know why they thought a game about super monkeys and balls had to go that hard, but, you know, there it
1: Sega
0: is.
1: Sega was just cooking something in the 2000s.
0: Then we got Witcher 3 against Handgun Harmony.
1: Oh, it's First the up, dust we got Witcher soundtrack. 3.

0: All right, so Witcher 3 or Handgun Harmony?
1: I'm going Handgun Harmony because, one, shout out Dusk, good game. Two, I've been following Andrew Holschild for the last, like, 8 years. I got to shout out my guy.
2: Yeah, I would say Handgun.
0: All right, we'll put it to about Witcher 3?
3: No?
0: Okay, well, Handgun Harmony?
1: I can do it that way.
0: Yep, all right, Handgun Harmony. It is. All right, next up we have Sins of the Father.
1: From Metal Gear Solid.
0: 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Against this song called Paper Boats from the game Transitor. First up, we got the Metal Gear Solid song.

0: All right. I think I want to go Metal Gear Solid on this one. Don't know if anybody agrees on that take, but...
1: Honestly, I could go either or, but if I had to pick, I'll go with Sins of the Father.
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2: I don't care for any of them.
1: Transfer, it is.
0: I think it's only been tails when we've done the coin
3: flip.
2: It has.
3: Yeah.
4: Tune in right. to the.
0: And then we have one that we actually listened to today.
5: Two we listened to today.
0: Bomberman right, Hero. And then
1: we're the finals here. All
0: right, that was Metal Gear. Metal Gear Solid immediately playing. All right, first up, Bomberman Hero. I mean, we just listened to it. We know the vibe there. And then Metal Gear Rising. In case you forgot that one. There's that. All right, so what are we feeling here?
1: If it was the vocal theme, I'd go for The Only Thing I Know for Real, but it's the instrumental, so I'm going with Bomberman Hero.
2: Bomberman.
3: Yeah,
0: but I want to go Bomberman as well.
5: I'm going Metal Gear Rising. I love that. But I also Bomberman. Really like Bomberman.
2: We got to
0: Bomberman. We got to speed this up.
5: Halo
0: against Princess Peach. Halo wins.
3: Shadow.
0: Yeah, I mean, this one didn't even have a contest. We're going Shadow here.
1: Okay, this is gonna actually be something.
0: This is a conversation.
5: Let's listen a little bit.
0: This is a conversation. We got Chrono Cross against the Unreal Gold soundtrack.
6: If I could read Japanese, I'd probably know what that's saying.
0: Alright, then Unreal Gold. If I can unmute it. All right, I want to go Chrono Cross.
1: I want to go Unreal Gold.
2: I would go Unreal Gold.
0: All right, Chrono Cross, raise your hands.
1: It's fair.
0: Chrono Cross it is, all right.
2: Both Chrono good, Cross both good.
0: That one. Then last of the round of 16.
3: No. Underdog versus
1: Biker.
0: Versus literally.
1: Minneapolis just...
5: Sweden's like...
2: Oh, this song's so good.
1: Minecraft. It's like top five of the game.
5: No, literally.
1: I mean, the Amazons might be the top five of what we listened to.
2: Dude, I might look into that up. Keep that in my search.
5: Oh, man. Such a good one.
0: Yeah, and I mean, this song is so good, though, too. This was...
5: Oh, my gosh.
2: You tell me
5: that's the game. That's the game.
2: That's hilarious.
5: More money went to the music than the game.
1: It's more common.
0: Why is it getting
2: so much?
0: Why is it just getting metal at the end? It just gets better and better. But I mean, it's Minecraft.
3: Yeah,
0: it's Sweden.
1: Oh.
0: Sucks for Minneapolis to go up against two heavyweights right in a row.
3: Parking garage wins fights. In our hearts,
2: but Sweden wins.
5: I've spent way too many
1: it's
5: late
1: the
5: nights with
1: favorite,
5: Sweden
1: but
5: playing in the background, bro.
3: Yeah.
0: It's so not good. All right, next up.
5: That hurt.
0: Round of 16.
1: Brawl theme versus Elvis Special.
0: Brawl theme versus Elvis Special. I think we know it's Brawl.
3: Yeah. I did like that
0: Bravely song. Just to remind you.
1: Nothing's gonna hit as hard as this when you're like seven.
0: Against this.
1: Yeah. It's good. It's not Brawl.
0: It's
1: though.
0: Not Brawl.
3: It's just when you put it comparing.
0: It's gotta
3: it.
0: Be Brawl. Alright.
1: This is gonna be tough.
0: Next up, Risk of Rain against the Persona 5 song that we finally chose.
2: Yeah, I'd go Risk of Rain. I don't even need to hear it.

0: Yep, yep. Risk of rain.
1: Risk of rain.
2: Yep, risk of rain.
0: Yep, it's good. So good. We gotta get going. Good.
2: Yep. Xenoblade. Fairytale 2.
3: Xenoblade.
2: I think Xenoblade on this one. Yep. Xenoblade. Xenoblade has lasted much longer than I thought it would.
3: Ooh.
4: Oh, Kirby versus Sonic Rush. No.
5: Sonic Rush.
3: This is my childhood. I gotta rep Sonic Rush, but.
2: My vote's for Kirby.
5: Right in. My vote's for Kirby.
2: All right. Who's going Kirby?
5: Especially what you need, fan.
2: Who's going Sonic Rush?
1: I'll go Kirby too.
2: Oh, we got 3-3? Yeah. It comes to a coin. Phil, you want this song?
6: Kirby for you.
2: Or do you want this song?
6: One for Kirby.
2: One? The first one?
6: He said one for Kirby.
2: All right, Kirby it is.
5: God, that hurts.
0: Damn.
6: That hurts.
2: All right, then we got Super Monkey Ball against Handgun Harmony. Phil's leaving. Bye, Phil. Thank you for ringing that tiebreaker there. I think it's going to be Super Monkey Ball, but we're going to let it ride for a second.
4: I got to rep Andrew also,
2: Hey, I mean, made it to the round of 16, Handgun Harmony, but Super Monkey Ball.
3: Yeah.
2: Gotta be that.
3: All right,
1: now we have
3: Bomberman.
1: Yeah.
3: Let's listen.
2: I really like this Transitor song.
6: It's good. Like, I give it credit for making it this far, but
3: it's met its match.
6: It's bomb.
3: Yeah.
4: I don't know.
6: I still put Bomberman over it.
2: I'm not gonna lie. I'm repping.
1: I'm starting to change.
2: Paper Boat.
3: I'm going with Paper Boat.
1: I'm going to Paper Boat. Play Bomberman again, just so we can hear it. But like
2: I feel like just Bomberman. I don't really have that much of a connection to this song.
3: It's great. It's good.
4: Fire. It's one of my favorites.
2: This is a good theme. This is a song.
6: That's a good
2: Paper
6: Boat
2: is a song.
6: That's a good way to put it.
2: And I think I think off that I'm going with Paper Boats. So Paper Boats,
6: that's fair.
2: Winning that one.
7: YouTube Premium.
2: Two ads. Awesome.
3: Actually be a conversation. It is great instrumental versus great
2: vocal. My goodness.
4: Halo and Shadow.
2: Halo 3 against Shadow Hedgehog. I mean, if they were on different sides of the bracket, this might be the final. But I'm going to go Halo 3 on this.
3: I really want to go I Am All of Me, but One Final Effort hits so hard. I can't pick it.
2: I mean, you're just
3: especially
2: sitting
3: especially in context.
2: I mean, like, it, especially in the context of like what these games are and like the storyline of Halo 3.
3: The final drive through with Arby in the gunner seat. Die.
6: I'm pretty neutral. I'm gonna be honest.
1: I'll say Halo.
4: I'm going Halo 3 every time.
6: Unfortunately,
2: Halo 3.
6: I was fine with either or.
2: I think Chrono Cross has met its match with Minecraft.
3: It's good, but Sweden. It's Sweden.
2: It's Sweden. Yeah. Let's just have it real quick. It's just so good.
6: This is what we should be ending our shows with. This is what we should be ending our shows with.
2: Yeah, we're gonna play that out. We're gonna play Sweden as we end. All right, now we have Brawl. Brawl against Risk of Rain. My goodness.
6: Yep.
3: This is gonna be tough.
1: Play him.
2: All right, we're gonna play Brawl first.

0: kiss him every time.
1: And it's great every time.
0: I love
2: this
0: Brawl.
2: Is so tough, but I really like this Risk of Rain song.
1: It's true. Listen, Brawl hits, but it only hits so hard because eventually you get numb to it because it plays every single time you start up the game.
3: Well, this, if you change the lobby music, I will say that. If you change it,
2: I'm just going to change the lobby music from that, though.
3: It's true.
1: But this,
2: I feel like
1: never gets old.
2: I feel like Brawl for that first. Like 20 seconds is so iconic and so good, and it's become like used for everything. But Risk of Rain to me feels like this is, you are playing a story mode driven game. I'm assuming you're just playing the game, and it just fits the mood so well.
1: I mean,
2: and hits.
1: This is basically like the final boss theme.
2: I'm going Risk of Rain too.
0: I'm going Risk of Rain too.
3: Hurts.
2: It hurts.
0: I would go Brawl.
2: But
0: that one rocks so hard though. Like,
2: all right, now we got Xenoblade against.
3: I can't be mad. It is really good.
2: I think we probably lean Kirby here, right?
3: I probably would go Kirby.
2: I think we're gonna lean Kirby over Xenoblade.
3: Shout out Kirby for making it top four.
1: It's Kirby.
2: I think honestly.
1: I'm
4: going Paper Boats.
1: I'm going Storm.
4: Pretty easy.
0: I gotta go Storm.
2: I think my actual
0: Storm.
2: Like
0: Paper Boats is good, but
2: for those listening, this is technically our class right now. For this class, I think my actual hour-long section on the radio might be doing this, but it's going to be I actually make a collection of
0: your favorites.
2: My favorites and things and bring people into that. But Super Monkey Ball against Transitor. I think, honestly, Transitor might win this.
1: You should probably get a co-host for that.
2: Oh, no, I'm going to get people.
1: Nice.
2: Super Monkey Ball just hits so hard, but this Transitor song is also really great.

0: And those are giving me ideas of like, holy shit, I need to play some of these games.
1: Yeah.
0: All right, what are you thinking?
2: I'm going paper boats.
3: I'm going paper boats.
0: I'm also going to go paper boats.
4: I gotta go with it. At this point.
1: It's grown on me.
0: There's something about it.
2: Oh no! Why are they on the same side of the bracket?
1: Oh,
2: this is the finals.
1: No,
2: we've got one final.
1: I think our finals is going to be
0: Halo 3.
1: This versus paper boats.
4: Never even played Halo in my life, but the Halo soundtrack is.
2: We have Risk of Rain.
3: What is it? Risk of Rain on the other side too.
4: It's going to be Risk of Rain and Transitor.
0: All right, what are we going with here?
1: It's Halo.
4: It's Halo. It's Sweden.
0: God, Minecraft all the
2: way. I have nostalgia for both of these, and Sweden. I think that the Halo 3 one is a better song.
0: I'm going to... Okay, we're taking this to a vote. Who is for one final effort from Halo 3? We got three. Yeah. Oh, we got four.
2: It pains me, bro. It's just so good.
1: It's 51-49, you know?
4: Goodbye, Sweden.
0: Goodbye, Sweden. It's very sad to watch you go, but Halo 3 is just...
4: It hits different.
2: Is that playing during the Warhog run at the end?
4: Yes.
2: Oh my. Yeah, no, it's that one.
4: Yeah,
2: bro.
4: I'll take Risk of Rain.
0: Risk of Rain against Kirby.
1: It was a good run, Kirby.
0: Yeah. We love you.
2: Kirby, that was kind of a Mickey Mouse.
0: Oh my goodness.
4: The final. The grand finale.
0: I mean, yeah, the grand finale is going to be, I mean, Halo 3, right? Against Transitor. Halo 3
2: can
0: is against...
2: Can we listen to him, though, for
1: one,
2: the...
1: one last time?
4: Can we give
1: one
4: Transitor last one last...
2: Oh,
4: last
2: no, we're still in the round of four. It says.
0: Yeah, send it
2: to the final.
0: Send it to the final.
2: Halo.
0: All right, everyone.
1: One last listen.
4: That Risk of Rain.
0: I was impressed by that.
1: Both of these make me want to float off the ground.
4: Never heard it in my life, but.
1: It's Risk of Rain 2. Go play Risk of Rain 2.
4: Yeah, just get to that.
2: Shoot, bro. I need to listen to this in my own time.

0: my goodness. This is such a tough decision.
1: Rest my case.
2: Okay. I'm going
0: this
2: to
0: is such Halo, a tough decision.
1: Halo 3.
2: I'm going to state my case for why I think it's Halo. I played all the... So I got Master Chief Collection circa 2022, and I played all of these games back... the original trilogy back-to-back. Let me tell you, nothing on Earth is ever going to hit as hard as the final Warthog run on Halo 3 when this starts kicking in and then starts playing the main theme from Halo 1 as the main melody.
0: Yeah, it is the main melody, yeah.
2: Nothing is going to top that feeling of finality, that this-is-it moment. This is it. Now, granted, Risk of Rain 2 also does that because this is the final boss theme, and Risk of Rain 2 runs can be brutal. So getting to this and just feeling like, this is it, I either die here or I finally beat this, great. But this one is a great track from one game. One is the culmination of a three-game trilogy.
0: Yeah. I mean... It's such a tough decision. I think, honestly, I think you two are going Halo. I think I'm going to go Risk of Rain.
2: I can't even blame you, man.
0: I think I'm going to Risk of Rain. Simply because I am now... Like, that song has made me so excited to play the game.
1: And I want to play the game. Invested.
2: I love Risk of Rain.
3: This is making me... I want to replay Halo 3 now.
0: I also want to replay Halo 3 now. Yeah, that's
3: I'm personally going...
1: We cannot do a coin flip for this.
2: No, this must be a vote.
0: This must be a vote.
1: This has to be a vote.
3: Halo 3.
0: This room.
3: Halo 3.
4: Risk of Rain 2.
0: Wow, we got two for Risk of Rain. Good fight from Risk of Rain. But
3: no, that was Underdog, dude. Came in from nowhere. I've never heard of Risk of Rain before.
1: Neither have I. Or that Transitor.
0: And we have our winner.
1: That was really good.
3: That was really good, too.
0: We have our winner.
3: Boom. Yep. It was always going to be Halo.
0: It was always going to be Halo.
5: I would
3: have
5: seen Gusty make top 8.
3: Yeah. That's
4: the
3: it's unfortunate.
4: Kirby made the last 8.
6: That was surprising. I can't say I'm surprised. Kirby has some goated music.
0: And that is going to be all for us here on the 8 in the freaking morning show. Thank you so much for joining us. It's going to be our last show next Wednesday. Same time, same place. Come and listen to us. And we're going to, of course, play out to Sweden. Because how can we not? You went too soon. Thank you, everyone, for tuning in. We'll see you for one last episode next week. Thank you so much for joining us on the 8 in the Freaking Morning Show. Enjoy a little bit of Minecraft music before you get back to your regularly scheduled programming of country.

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Hello, everybody, and welcome to this week's Diving Through the Decades. I'm your host, Nathan Meek, and this week we're going to be taking a look at the 80s, the decade of huge choruses, MTV, synthesizers, songs that are instantly recognizable. The 80s really had a sound of their own. And over the next hour, we're going to be going from Phil Collins to AC/DC to Madonna and Guns N' Roses. And somehow, Rick Astley even fits in there, too. Here we go. We're going to start it off with a nice In the Air Tonight by Phil Collins.

One of those songs where the drum entrance is almost as famous as the song itself. You know it's a good fill when you can hear 3 seconds and instantly know the title of the song. Meanwhile, as we go on, we have Eye of the Tiger, songs that became bigger than the movies they were written for. It was originally written for Rocky III, but it instantly became the ultimate workout and motivational song. Here we have Survivor's Eye of the Tiger.

We can't talk about the 80s without talking about one hit man. The man who led the 80s in terms of all music. Here we have the King, Michael Jackson.

from one end of the spectrum to the other, we're going to now take a look at more of the thoughtful side of the 80s. Tears for Fears, Everybody Wants to Rule the World is a great example of how 80s songs could be both catchy and surprisingly deep at the same time. Here we have it.

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We've gone from wanting to rule the world to finding our own personal savior. Now let's turn the lights up and get a little more upbeat with one of the most recognizable synthesizer riffs of the decade. Here we have Sweet Dreams by Eurythmics.

the song that provided proof that you don't need a complicated arrangement when you have one unforgettable hook. Up next, we're jumping to the fun side of the 80s with Whitney Houston's All I Want to Dance with Somebody Who Loves Me.

Whitney's vocals are a mystery even today. But that brings me, as we round to the halfway point in today's show, I want to thank you all for listening. And also, I wanted to ask you a question. What is your favorite dance song of the 80s? Up next, we have a song that wasn't necessarily the biggest hit upon release, but the cultural phenomenon that it became is unmatched even today. The opening piano is instantly recognizable, and virtually everybody in the world knows the lyrics, especially the South Detroit part. Here we have Journey's Don't Stop Believin'.

If Journey gave us one of the biggest single songs of the decade, Bon Jovi certainly wasn't going to let them have all the fun and produce their own rock anthem that encapsulates the 80s. Here we have Bon Jovi's Living on a Prayer.

one of the most iconic songs of the 80s, clearly. But now let's take a step back and enjoy a different flavor from the American pop and rock that we've heard thus far in today's show. We're going to be taking a look at Pet Shop Boys' West End Girls, which will talk about the international side from the 80s, where British artists started having huge influence on 80s pop.

we can't talk about the transformation of pop music without at least talking about Madonna once. Madonna was one of the defining pop stars of the decade, and her music was a major part of the MTV era. Here we have Madonna's Like a Prayer.

as we can begin to wrap up our show for this evening, I want to thank everybody for listening in. And don't worry, I haven't forgotten the most, the greatest song of the 80s. It's Europe's The Final Countdown.

We spent the last hour diving through the 80s, from Phil Collins to Survivor to Madonna, Michael Jackson, and many more. Different sounds, different styles, but all songs that have managed to stick around decades later. And maybe that's what makes the music of the 80s so much fun. These songs didn't just belong to one decade, they became part of the soundtrack for generations. So we'll leave you and wrap up and thank you again for listening in to Diving Through the Decades. I've been your host, Nathan Meek. Be sure to tune in next week at this time to be able to listen to songs of the 50s, going old school this time. Here, I'll leave you with Elton John, I'm Still Standin'.

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0: Hello, everybody. My name's Madison Bassesi, and today I am here with... Go ahead.
1: McKenna Mernon.
2: Chris Robinson.
0: And today we're going to be talking about Love Island USA, specifically Season 8. So, do you guys... Who are your favorite people on Love Island?
1: Oh, my gosh. Okay. Well, I just really like Bryce and Trinity. I feel like everyone's going to say that because, you know, like, they won. But, like, they were just so cute and, like, they always came back to each other. Like, they didn't have drama. They weren't all of the, like, stupid, like, you know, I don't know.
0: Yeah.
1: Like, they were just cute. And I like Trinity's vibe, you know? Like,
0: yeah.
1: She's a bad bitch and she knows what she wants.
0: Period. Chris?
2: I would say my favorite is KC because I feel like out of all the guys in the villa, he was the most real one. He stood on business. I also really like Corbin, too.
0: Corbin's funny.
2: His vibe. Corbin's funny. Like, everything about him was cool. And who else I liked? I liked Sincere.
1: Oh, my
2: God. I liked Sincere post-Casa. Hot take.
1: Ooh.
2: Hot take.
1: So how many fishes do you have?
2: Zero fishes.
1: Oh.
0: I'm just making sure we're live. I'm sorry, guys.
1: Guys, let us know. Can you, like, comment or something? Let us know if you're...
0: Oh, my gosh. Okay, so... Who's somebody that we dislike? I'll go first.
1: Yeah, let's get into this.
0: Well, okay. After watching the reunion, I would have to say Kata got on my nerves. And... Because of the comments she made.
1: Kata really went downhill. Because, like, she did not have to come to the reunion with all of that, you know, like, sass and drama when she's in a freaking situationship. And she's trying to come for everyone else. Girl, like, your man don't even want you.
0: Literally. Like
1: he's living with his brother and you moved in with them.
0: And you know.
1: That's weird.
0: You know Kata, right, yeah. Chris?
2: She's with Zach.
0: Mm-hmm.
2: I like Zach a little bit. I didn't like Kata. I feel like she's always, like, mad about something. And her vibe kind of, like, threw me off.
0: You know who also was always mad about something? Anaya. Sorry.
1: Oh, that is very okay. True. That's a hot take, but I want to get into this hot take. Guys, I didn't really like her at all the whole season.
0: Anaya. Sorry.
1: She just rubbed me the wrong way the whole season.
2: I thought it was just me. I'm not going to lie to you.
1: No. Let's get into that.
0: Okay. Let's talk about it. Anaya. Well, first of all, Casey pissed me off whenever he kept saying, like, oh, nobody was behind my door. Nobody stood behind my door.
2: Okay,
1: okay. We'll get into Casey later.
0: But Anaya also didn't stand behind his door. But she was like, I was going to pick you. Like, I had my eyes on you.
1: Like, you didn't pick him, though.
0: Right.